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1: I'm Darren Bain. BC officials say there are major concerns about human activity causing more wildfires in the province. About 20,000 people are under evacuation orders due to several major wildfires in the central and southern interior. Forest Minister Ravi Parma urged people to be cautious and follow all local prohibitions. The province announced a ban on off-road recreational vehicles like ATVs on Crown land across much of southern BC on Monday. A settlement of $5.25 million has been hammered out in connection with the Econo Lodge fire in Prince George 6 years ago, according to the BC Supreme Court. The blaze claimed the lives of three people and injured many others. A week into the investigation, the Prince George RCMP stated the fire was deliberately set. Court documents show the settlement will compensate registered guests staying at the motel on the night of the fire, people present during the fire, as well as patrons at the adjacent Yolks All-Day Family Restaurant at the time, along with family members of those who passed away. Following the arson determination from police, Vista Radio obtained documents confirming the motel underwent a routine fire inspection 2 days prior to the blaze on July 6th. Two new government grant funding programs will be accepting applications from businesses and First Nations governments starting September 2nd, according to the Northern Development Initiative Trust. The Business Diversification and Sustainability Funding Program will receive $1.8 million to support businesses investing in the acquisition of capital projects to allow them to expand their markets, offer new products or services, or increase productivity. In addition, the First Nation Business Development Capacity Building Program has $900,000 available to First Nations development corporations. The program provides 90% of the funds required, up to $75,000 for applicants to hire a consultant to leverage large-scale projects occurring in their region. The Royal Canadian Legion Branch 43 is paying it forward after a successful poppy and wreath campaign last year. In total, the Legion is distributing $55,000 to four organizations in the city, which provide support and services to veterans, seniors, their families, and the greater community. The Spirit of the North Healthcare Foundation is receiving $30,000. The Prince George Hospice Palliative Care Society and the Canadian Cancer Society are both receiving $10,000, and the New Beginnings Men's Shed is receiving $5,000. With November coming up soon, anyone interested in supporting the poppy and wreath campaigns are encouraged to contact the Legion. And in sports, Tyrone Sobry is back on his way to the Prairies. The Prince George Cougars dealt the 20-year-old blue liner to the Saskatoon Blades in exchange for a sixth-round pick in 2028. Sobry was acquired by the Cats ahead of last year's WHL trade deadline from the Blades. In 28 games as a Cougar, the Saskatoon product amassed a goal and three assists. Get daily and weekly news alerts directly to your inbox by signing up at mypgnow.com.
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1: I'm Darren Bain. BC officials say there are major concerns about human activity causing more wildfires in the province. About 20,000 people are under evacuation orders due to several major wildfires in the central and southern interior. Forest Minister Ravi Parma urged people to be cautious and follow all local prohibitions. The province announced a ban on off-road recreational vehicles like ATVs on Crown land across much of southern BC on Monday. A settlement of $5.25 million has been hammered out in connection with the Econo Lodge fire in Prince George 6 years ago, according to the BC Supreme Court. The blaze claimed the lives of three people and injured many others. A week into the investigation, the Prince George RCMP stated the fire was deliberately set. Court documents show the settlement will compensate registered guests staying at the motel on the night of the fire, people present during the fire, as well as patrons at the adjacent Yolks All-Day Family Restaurant at the time, along with family members of those who passed away. Following the arson determination from police, Vista Radio obtained documents confirming the motel underwent a routine fire inspection 2 days prior to the blaze on July 6th. Two new government grant funding programs will be accepting applications from businesses and First Nations governments starting September 2nd, according to the Northern Development Initiative Trust. The Business Diversification and Sustainability Funding Program will receive $1.8 million to support businesses investing in the acquisition of capital projects to allow them to expand their markets, offer new products or services, or increase productivity. In addition, the First Nation Business Development Capacity Building Program has $900,000 available to First Nations development corporations. The program provides 90% of the funds required, up to $75,000 for applicants to hire a consultant to leverage large-scale projects occurring in their region. The Royal Canadian Legion Branch 43 is paying it forward after a successful poppy and wreath campaign last year. In total, the Legion is distributing $55,000 to four organizations in the city, which provide support and services to veterans, seniors, their families, and the greater community. The Spirit of the North Healthcare Foundation is receiving $30,000. The Prince George Hospice Palliative Care Society and the Canadian Cancer Society are both receiving $10,000, and the New Beginnings Men's Shed is receiving $5,000. With November coming up soon, anyone interested in supporting the poppy and wreath campaigns are encouraged to contact the Legion. And in sports, Tyrone Sobry is back on his way to the Prairies. The Prince George Cougars dealt the 20-year-old blue liner to the Saskatoon Blades in exchange for a sixth-round pick in 2028. Sobry was acquired by the Cats ahead of last year's WHL trade deadline from the Blades. In 28 games as a Cougar, the Saskatoon product amassed a goal and three assists. Get daily and weekly news alerts directly to your inbox by signing up at mypgnow.com.
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1: I'm Darren Bain. BC officials say there are major concerns about human activity causing more wildfires in the province. About 20,000 people are under evacuation orders due to several major wildfires in the central and southern interior. Forest Minister Ravi Parmar urged people to be cautious and follow all local prohibitions. The province announced a ban on off-road recreational vehicles like ATVs on Crown land across much of southern BC on Monday. A settlement of $5.25 million has been hammered out in connection with the Econo Lodge fire in Prince George 6 years ago, according to the BC Supreme Court. The blaze claimed the lives of three people and injured many others. A week into the investigation, the Prince George RCMP stated the fire was deliberately set. Court documents show the settlement will compensate registered guests staying at the motel on the night of the fire, people present during the fire, as well as patrons at the adjacent Yolks All-Day Family Restaurant at the time, along with family members of those who passed away. Following the arson determination from police, Vista Radio obtained documents confirming the motel underwent a routine fire inspection 2 days prior to the blaze on July 6th. Two new government grant funding programs will be accepting applications from businesses and First Nations governments starting September 2nd, according to the Northern Development Initiative Trust. The Business Diversification and Sustainability Funding Program will receive $1.8 million to support businesses investing in the acquisition of capital projects to allow them to expand their markets, offer new products or services, or increase productivity. In addition, the First Nation Business Development Capacity Building Program has $900,000 available to First Nations development corporations. The program provides 90% of the funds required, up to $75,000 for applicants to hire a consultant to leverage large-scale projects occurring in their region. The Royal Canadian Legion Branch 43 is paying it forward after a successful poppy and wreath campaign last year. In total, the Legion is distributing $55,000 to four organizations in the city, which provide support and services to veterans, seniors, their families, and the greater community. The Spirit of the North Healthcare Foundation is receiving $30,000. The Prince George Hospice Palliative Care Society and the Canadian Cancer Society are both receiving $10,000, and the New Beginnings Men's Shed is receiving $5,000. With November coming up soon, anyone interested in supporting the poppy and wreath campaigns are encouraged to contact the Legion. And in sports, Tyrone Sobry is back on his way to the Prairies. The Prince George Cougars dealt the 20-year-old blue liner to the Saskatoon Blades in exchange for a sixth-round pick in 2028. Sobry was acquired by the Cats ahead of last year's WHL trade deadline from the Blades. In 28 games as a Cougar, the Saskatoon product amassed a goal and three assists. Get daily and weekly news alerts directly to your inbox by signing up at mypgnow.com.
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2: 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But once I got glasses and I could see the ball being hit by the bat, I was much better at sports. And ever since then, I've been interested in vision. And I really enjoy the industry. And it's something that I've been doing for 30 years.
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1: Good morning. If you were without internet for several hours yesterday, you are not alone. City West report a full service outage for all internet, telephone, and television customers in and around Prince George. According to the company, the outage was caused by a cut fiber line as a result of an attempted copper theft. The cut was on a third-party carrier's network in Alberta. Power was restored around 7 o'clock last night. A settlement of $5.25 million has been hammered out in connection with the O'Connell Lodge fire in Prince George 6 years ago. That's according to the BC Supreme Court. The blaze claimed the lives of three people and injured many others. A week into the investigation, Prince George RCMP stated the fire was deliberately set. Court documents show the settlement will compensate registered guests staying at the motel on the night of the fire, people present during the fire, and to several others. Following the arson determination from police, MyPG Now obtained documents confirming the motel underwent a routine fire inspection just 2 days prior to the blaze, on July 6th of 2020. Frustration is growing among Summerland evacuees who want to know when they can go home, but emergency officials say the wildfire is changing too quickly to give them a firm answer. The regional district of Okanagan-Similkameen says re-entry plans are being revised several times a day as conditions change. The Summerland mayor, Doug Holmes, says people are becoming more frustrated with the situation.
2: The last couple of days and today especially, I think people are getting a little more frustrated and impatient. And maybe that's after 3 days, that's understandable. You just want to go home. And I just want to go home. We all just want to go home.
1: Cliff Chapman is the director of operations for the BC Wildfire Service and says crews continue to work around the clock at that Bald Range wildfire that is out of control.
3: Even last night, without much wind, we were seeing very challenging conditions and quite significant growth in some areas of that wildfire.
1: BC officials say there are major concerns about human activity causing more wildfires in the province. The Forest Minister is Ravi Parmar, who's urging the public to be cautious and follow all local bans.
4: One careless action can start another wildfire. One spark can put another community at risk.
1: The province announced a ban Monday on off-road recreational vehicles like ATVs on Crown land across much of southern BC. The Royal Canadian Legion Branch 43 had a successful poppy and wreath campaigns last year. In total, the Legion is distributing $55,000 to four organizations in the city to provide support and services to veterans, seniors, their families, and the greater community. The Spirit of the North Healthcare Foundation gets $30,000. PG Hospice Palliative Care Society and Canadian Cancer Society both get $10,000. And the New Beginnings Men's Shed receives $5,000. Prince George Cougars have dealt 20-year-old defenseman Ty Sobry to the Saskatoon Blades for a sixth-round draft pick. The Cougars acquired Sobry from the Blades in January at the trade deadline. He played 28 regular season games with the team and had 4 points. The Cougars are getting set for training camp starting August 26th. Get news alerts, direct your inbox. Sign up at mypgnow.com. I'm Hartley Miller.
5: Thanks, Hart. Good morning, I'm Carol Gass. At 6:04 on Wednesday, it's Red Zone Garbage Pickup. And just before we get to the forecast, I thought because of the fog that we've got going on in Prince George, maybe there would be late planes at YXS. Well, it turns out there are a bunch. If you're flying Central Mountain Air, or if you're expecting people coming in on Central Mountain Air, they have a whole bunch of late planes, and there is a late WestJet plane as well. Doesn't look like it's because of the fog, though, because it's later in the day. But anyways, if you're flying, of course, check with your carrier. Now, it is foggy in Prince George anyway. When I woke up at my house west of town, there is no fog, but there was fog coming in on 16 West, so you know what to do. Once that fog lifts, we are in for a beautiful day. Lots of sunshine and 22, and from the Environment Canada forecast, that sunshine stretches right through next Tuesday. So if you're still haying, that's good news. It's already 10.
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0: 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Good morning, I'm Carol Gass. Well, it's 6:11, and you know what I was thinking? I was thinking with the BCNE only one sleep away, because it starts tomorrow, Seniors Day tomorrow, and it goes all 4 days right through Sunday. I thought, if you listen at this time of day, you never ever get to win anything, and that just doesn't seem fair to me. So I thought to myself, what about if I had these four tickets to the BCNE Early Bedtime Dance? Now, it's 19 plus. It happens on the Saturday, goes from 4 to 8, and it does include the gate admission. So I was thinking to myself, hey, you want to win these? I am giving you the opportunity right now at 250-562-9797. Four tickets, it gets you in the gate, and you can go to the dance if you want, which is 19 plus. Give me a call. Let's do this while everybody else listens to Toby Keith and How Do You Like Me Now on Country 97 FM.

0: Julie, are you a big fan of the Fall Fair?
1: I am. I go every year.
0: And what do you like the most about the Fall Fair?
1: I would say the mini donuts. You gotta always get them. That's the first thing for sure.
0: A sister after my own heart. I love it. Well, listen, Missy, I'm going to give you these passes now. There's four of them, and it includes gate admission, and it gets you into the BCNE early bedtime dance, which is 19 plus. So you take whoever you like, okay, and have a great time.
1: Perfect. Thank you.
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8: 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Well, it's a patio kind of day by the looks of things. As a matter of fact, this beautiful weather is supposed to stretch from today right through Tuesday with lots of sun. Today we're supposed to get to 22. It's 10 right now. As we get closer to the 6:30 news, I've got some Riley Green coming up. But first, let's get Lawn Chair Lazy with the James Barker Band on today's Best Country, Country 97 FM. Good morning.

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1: Good morning. Several Prince George and area residents were without internet for several hours yesterday. City West reported a full service outage for all internet, telephone, and TV customers in and around PG. According to the company, the outage was caused by a cut fiber line as a result of an attempted copper theft. The cut was on a third-party carrier's network in Alberta. Internet connection was restored around 7 last night. TELUS customers were not affected. That fatal motel fire dating back 6 years in Prince George resulted in a payout of $5.5 million for those impacted. That's according to the BC Supreme Court, following a ruling that was made on the class action lawsuit. The blaze claimed the lives of 3 people and injured many others. A week into the investigation, Prince George RCMP stated the fire was deliberately set. Following the arson determination from police, MyPG Now obtained documents confirming the motel underwent a routine fire inspection only 2 days prior to the blaze on July 6th of 2020. The settlement will compensate registered guests staying at the motel on the night of the fire, people that were present during the fire, as well as some of the patrons at the adjacent Yokes All Day Family Restaurant, as well as some family members of those who passed away. Wildfire officials say crews continue to work around the clock at that major wildfire near Summerland, trying to control the blaze and allow people to safely return home. Some 20,000 people are under evacuation orders in BC, many of them from Summerland and the surrounding areas threatened by that Bald Range wildfire. Cliff Chapman is with the BC Wildfire Service, says the biggest challenge for firefighters will be if the sky is clear in the coming days.
2: We have had very, very poor air quality. The smoke is sitting in the valley bottoms. And that smoke, albeit very difficult for us to live with, is also helping suppress the wildfires.
1: BC's finance minister says the final deficit for the 25-26 fiscal year was lower than initially forecast. That's thanks to higher revenues and reduced spending.
3: Brenda Bailey said in her final summary for the last budget year, the province recorded a $7.7 billion deficit, about $3 billion lower than projected in the initial budget. Revenues for the year were given a boost by a major tobacco settlement. Meanwhile, Bailey says spending on infrastructure like hospitals and transportation was about $4 billion lower, as some projects were deferred. Emily Joveski, Vista News, Victoria.
1: A live emergency response team training exercise is set for tomorrow afternoon from 1 to 5 at Dutchess Park. It's through a partnership with School District 57. 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Those in the area may hear pops, loud bangs, yelling, and screaming. Get news alerts, director inbox. 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I'm Hartley Miller.
4: Thanks, Hart. Good morning. I'm Carol Gass. 6:33 on Wednesday. It's Red Zone Garbage Pickup. And what a beautiful forecast. Environment Canada calling for sun starting today right through Tuesday. And it looks like we're going to see, 23, 24 degrees. Today's high is 22. It's 10 already.
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0: 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Good morning, I'm Carol Gass. Let's go have some good times on The Scroll together. 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
0: Do you drink tea? If not every day, do you ever enjoy a nice cup of tea? If you do, or if you know someone who enjoys tea, you've got to check out Tenmoku Teacups. These teacups are the it way to drink tea. These are traditional handleless teacups. They're bowl-shaped, but with a wide brim that apparently allows the tea to stew and cool perfectly. They're glazed at a really high heat using a glaze with a high iron content, and that creates kind of a blackened, although beautiful, unique pattern. So the glaze is always dark, although Tenmoku pottery is produced in a whole bunch of different colors, but the most traditional shades are brown and dark blue. Now, you can get the modern sets in shades of green, red, orange, even yellow, but true tea aficionados believe that the dark glaze of the Tenmoku tea set is perfect to highlight the light color of the tea, showing it off in the best possible way. There's an ancient Japanese proverb that says, if man has no tea in him, then he's incapable of understanding truth and beauty. How much will it cost you to understand truth and beauty from a Tenmoku? Well, on the official website, you'll find they start around $35 per cup and go up from there.
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0: 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You can find tickets at bigsnbc.ca. Well, there are some delays at the airport. I'm not sure if it was because of the fog earlier or what, but if you're flying or expecting people, check with their website. It's a beautiful day. I mean, we had some fog earlier, and maybe you've got a little bit if you're in low-lying areas, but we're seeing clear skies and sunshine today and 22 degrees. We've only got 12 to go. It's 10 right now with the new one from Kane Brown. It's Woman on today's Best Country. It's Country 97 FM. Morning.

0: 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Yeah, me too.
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0: It's 6:54. It's Wednesday. Red Zone garbage pickup today. And a stretch of sunshine from today right through Tuesday by the looks of things. That's nice weather for the BCNE that starts tomorrow. Today's high 22, 10 right now with Dirks on Country 97.

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1: Good morning. If you were without internet for several hours yesterday, you are not alone. City West reported a full service outage for all internet, telephone, and television customers in and around Prince George. According to the company, the outage was caused by a cut fiber line as a result of an attempted copper theft. The cut was on a third-party carrier's network in Alberta. Power was restored around 7 o'clock last night. A settlement of $5.25 million has been hammered out in connection with the O'Connell Lodge fire in Prince George 6 years ago. That's according to the BC Supreme Court. The blaze claimed the lives of three people and injured many others. A week into the investigation, Prince George RCMP stated the fire was deliberately set. Court documents show the settlement will compensate registered guests staying at the motel on the night of the fire, people present during the fire, and to several others. Following the arson determination from police, MyPG Now obtained documents confirming the motel underwent a routine fire inspection just 2 days prior to the blaze on July 6th of 2020. Frustration is growing among Summerland evacuees who want to know when they can go home, but emergency officials say the wildfire is changing too quickly to give them a firm answer. The regional district of Okanagan-Similkameen says re-entry plans are being revised several times a day as conditions change. The Summerland mayor, Doug Holmes, says people are becoming more frustrated with the situation.
2: The last couple of days and today especially, I think people are getting a little more frustrated and impatient. And maybe that's after 3 days, that's understandable. You just want to go home. And I just want to go home. We all just want to go home.
1: Cliff Chapman is the director of operations for the BC Wildfire Service and says crews continue to work around the clock at that Bald Range wildfire that is out of control.
3: Even last night, without much wind, we were seeing very challenging conditions and quite significant growth in some areas of that wildfire.
1: BC officials say there are major concerns about human activity causing more wildfires in the province. The Forest Minister is Ravi Parmar, who's urging the public to be cautious and follow all local bans.
4: One careless action can start another wildfire. One spark can put another community at risk.
1: The province announced a ban Monday on off-road recreational vehicles like ATVs on Crown land across much of southern BC. The Royal Canadian Legion Branch 43 had a successful poppy and wreath campaigns last year. In total, the Legion is distributing $55,000 to four organizations in the city to provide support and services to veterans, seniors, their families, and the greater community. The Spirit of the North Healthcare Foundation gets $30,000. PG Hospice Palliative Care Society and Canadian Cancer Society both get $10,000. And the New Beginnings Men's Shed receives $5,000. Prince George Cougars have dealt 20-year-old defenseman Ty Sobry to the Saskatoon Blades for a sixth-round draft pick. The Cougars acquired Sobry from the Blades in January at the trade deadline. He played 28 regular season games with the team and had 4 points. The Cougars are getting set for training camp starting August 26th. Get news alerts, direct your inbox. 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I'm Hartley Miller.
5: Thanks, Hart. Good morning, I'm Carol Gass. 7:05 on Wednesday, it's Red Zone Garbage Pickup, and this forecast is gorgeous. Sun right through Tuesday. We'll take it, especially for the BCNE, which starts tomorrow. Today, I'm looking at sunshine, a few aesthetic clouds, and 22 degrees as a high. It's 10 right now.
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0: Joe Diffie's Pickup Man on Country 97 FM. That song came out in 1994 off of Joe's record Third Rock from the Sun, and it was his longest lasting number one hit, spending 4 weeks at the top of the charts. Now, although Joe's been gone for 6 years now, his memory lives on in his music and in interviews on YouTube. I don't know if you've ever heard Joe tell about how he got his start in Nashville, but this is what he had to say about it.
1: Well, I got laid off from my job. I was working at a foundry back in Duncan, Oklahoma, and they shut the plant down, laid us all off, and I'd been singing little VFWs, and I had been to Nashville once before with my aunt and a friend of mine. We did this little thing as a trio, and we came in, and my aunt had known somebody here in Nashville, and so anyway, we met with them, and I just fell in love with the city then, but I didn't have opportunity because I still had a job at the time, you know. But when I got laid off, I was like, well, you know what? I think I'm just going to try it. So I just loaded up everything I could get in this old beat-up car I had, and off I went.
0: Thank you for being brave and taking that chance, Joe. That's your throwback track, and it's brought to you by the Black Clover Pub.
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0: do. It ain't for the money, it ain't for the glory, it ain't for the free whiskey. It's for the badonkadonk.
1: Kind of a good thing that you can't see my badonkadonk right now, because I am sitting here in the studio and I've got my Dr. Ho's TENS machine. Yeah, I'm telling you what, after being bucked off my horse last week, or is it 2 weeks ago now? Almost 2 weeks ago now, I still am like, nope. No, still not really feeling upright. So I'm hoping that Dr. Ho can help me here. And so far, I got to be honest, it's feeling pretty good.
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1: It's 7:24 on Wednesday morning, Red Zone Garbage Pickup. Good morning, I'm Carol Gass, looking at a forecast that is looking excellent for the BCNE. We've got sunshine today, right through Tuesday of next week, as a matter of fact, and highs averaging right around 23 degrees. It's 10 right now, and we're looking forward to some road hammers who are going to be eastbound and down for the 7:30 news. But first, it's Lady A, Like a Lady, on today's Best Country, Country 97 FM.

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1: Good morning. Several Prince George and area residents were without internet for several hours yesterday. City West reported a full service outage for all internet, telephone, and TV customers in and around PG. According to the company, the outage was caused by a cut fiber line as a result of an attempted copper theft. The cut was on a third-party carrier's network in Alberta. Internet connection was restored around 7 last night. TELUS customers were not affected. That fatal motel fire dating back 6 years in Prince George resulted in a payout of $5.5 million for those impacted. That's according to the BC Supreme Court, following a ruling that was made on the class action lawsuit. The blaze claimed the lives of 3 people and injured many others. A week into the investigation, Prince George RCMP stated the fire was deliberately set. Following the arson determination from police, MyPG Now obtained documents confirming the motel underwent a routine fire inspection only 2 days prior to the blaze on July 6th of 2020. The settlement will compensate registered guests staying at the motel on the night of the fire, people that were present during the fire, as well as some of the patrons at the adjacent Yokes All Day Family Restaurant, as well as some family members of those who passed away. Wildfire officials say crews continue to work around the clock at that major wildfire near Summerland, trying to control the blaze and allow people to safely return home. Some 20,000 people are under evacuation orders in BC, many of them from Summerland and the surrounding areas threatened by that Bald Range wildfire. Cliff Chapman is with the BC Wildfire Service, says the biggest challenge for firefighters will be if the sky is clear in the coming days.
2: We have had very, very poor air quality. The smoke is sitting in the valley bottoms. And that smoke, albeit very difficult for us to live with, is also helping suppress the wildfires.
1: BC's finance minister says the final deficit for the 25-26 fiscal year was lower than initially forecast. That's thanks to higher revenues and reduced spending.
3: Brenda Bailey said in her final summary for the last budget year, the province recorded a $7.7 billion deficit, about $3 billion lower than projected in the initial budget. Revenues for the year were given a boost by a major tobacco settlement. Meanwhile, Bailey says spending on infrastructure like hospitals and transportation was about $4 billion lower, as some projects were deferred. Emily Joveski, Vista News, Victoria.
1: A live emergency response team training exercise is set for tomorrow afternoon from 1 to 5 at Dutchess Park. It's through a partnership with School District 57. During the live exercise, residents and businesses in the area can expect to see a large RCMP presence with various types of police vehicles parked on site. Those in the area may hear pops, loud bangs, yelling, and screaming. Get news alerts direct to your inbox. 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I'm Hartley Miller.
4: Thanks, Hart. Good morning. I'm Carol Gass. 7:34 on Wednesday. It's Red Zone Garbage Pickup. Just before we get to the forecast, I am looking at the arrivals and departures at YXS. And for some reason, there is a lot of late planes. And it's not just Central Mountain Air, although they seem to be particularly affected. Pac Coastal and WestJet are on the list as well. So if you're flying or you're expecting people, make sure to check with your carrier. Now, I'm checking the Environment Canada forecast and liking what I'm seeing. Sun today right through Tuesday of next week. Now, you and I both know that can change any time, so let's go one day at a time. 22 degrees our high today. It's 10 right now.
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0: The new song from Taylor Swift, I Knew It, I Knew You, on Country 97 FM. Good morning, I'm Carol Gass, joined in studio by the Prince George Humane Society. Amanda Holmes, thanks for being here. Now let's talk a little bit about the 50-50 ruffle that the Humane Society has going on right now. You guys experienced a bit of a miracle, didn't you?
1: I still am absolutely blown away by the support from our community and surrounding regions. The entire province of BC sort of stepped up. We've had people buy from all over. It was 1 week ago, I did a random Facebook post, and a week later, we raised just over $50,000.
0: And Missy, how important is that money being raised through the 50-50 ruffle for PG Humane Society?
1: You have no idea. Right now, we are $35,000 over budget in vet bills for just the short part of this year. It's just constant. Because we've sort of grown so quickly in the last few months, we've just been getting so much more requests to help with animals, so many more surrenders. It's just, you know, the bigger and the more you're out there, it's great. But then for us, the more we put ourselves out there, the more asks we get to look after animals. And of course, we know animals come with lots of fees and vet bills, spay and neutering, medications. Like it doesn't end. It's been absolutely crazy watching the amount of money it costs to treat and look after the animals.
0: Okay, well, stick around because Amanda's going to, and we're talking about something that you could do today for the Humane Society if you wanted to. Hang on.
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0: Good morning, I'm Carol Gass. It's 7:45 on Wednesday, and I'm talking with Amanda Holmes from the Prince George Humane Society about something that you could help with for the Humane Society today. Amanda?
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0: Okay, so if you've been thinking about getting your 50-50 ruffle ticket for the Humane Society, but you just haven't done it, or if you wanted to take this advantage of this gorgeous day and go to a barbecue, minimum $8 donation for the Prince George Humane Society. Today is your day. 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

0: That's Sully Burrows on Country 97 FM. And actually, I guess Sully was really happy that the station was playing that new single, Put It On Me. And so he sent us coasters with the title of that song on the coaster. Get it? Put It On Me? I thought it was hilarious.
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0: 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Well, I think if you want to show off skin, this is going to be the week to do it. And by week, I mean Environment Canada is saying sun today, tomorrow, Friday, Saturday, Sunday, right through next Tuesday, which is awesome for the BCNE that starts tomorrow, with Seniors Day, and seniors only pay a toonie to get in. Today we're looking at sunshine and 22. Don't be surprised if there's a few aesthetic clouds. Nothing to worry about. We're at 10 right now with the Washboard Union and Shot of Glory. 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
1: Good morning. If you were without internet for several hours yesterday, you are not alone. City West reported a full service outage for all internet, telephone, and television customers in and around Prince George. According to the company, the outage was caused by a cut fiber line as a result of an attempted copper theft. The cut was on a third-party carrier's network in Alberta. Power was restored around 7 o'clock last night. A settlement of $5.25 million has been hammered out in connection with the O'Connell Lodge fire in Prince George 6 years ago. That's according to the BC Supreme Court. The blaze claimed the lives of three people and injured many others. A week into the investigation, Prince George RCMP stated the fire was deliberately set. Court documents show the settlement will compensate registered guests staying at the motel on the night of the fire, people present during the fire, and to several others. Following the arson determination from police, MyPG Now obtained documents confirming the motel underwent a routine fire inspection just 2 days prior to the blaze, on July 6th of 2020. Frustration is growing among Summerland evacuees who want to know when they can go home, but emergency officials say the wildfire is changing too quickly to give them a firm answer. The regional district of Okanagan-Similkameen says re-entry plans are being revised several times a day as conditions change. The Summerland mayor, Doug Holmes, says people are becoming more frustrated with the situation.
2: The last couple of days and today especially, I think people are getting a little more frustrated and impatient. And maybe that's after 3 days, that's understandable. You just want to go home. And I just want to go home. We all just want to go home.
1: Cliff Chapman is the director of operations for the BC Wildfire Service and says crews continue to work around the clock at that Bald Range wildfire that is out of control.
3: Even last night, without much wind, we were seeing very challenging conditions and quite significant growth in some areas of that wildfire.
1: RCMP did confirm an 80-year-old woman died while trying to evacuate her home. BC officials say there are major concerns about human activity causing more wildfires in the province. The Forest Minister is Ravi Parmar, who's urging the public to be cautious and follow all local bans.
4: One careless action can start another wildfire. One spark can put another community at risk.
1: The province announced a ban Monday on off-road recreational vehicles like ATVs on Crown land across much of southern BC. The Royal Canadian Legion Branch 43 had a successful poppy and wreath campaigns last year. In total, the Legion is distributing $55,000 to four organizations in the city to provide support and services to veterans, seniors, their families, and the greater community. The Spear of the North Healthcare Foundation gets $30,000. PG Hospice Palliative Care Society and Canadian Cancer Society both get $10,000. And the New Beginnings Men's Shed receives $5,000. Prince George Cougars have dealt 20-year-old defenseman Ty Sobry to the Saskatoon Blades for a sixth-round draft pick. The Cougars acquired Sobry from the Blades in January at the trade deadline. He played 28 regular season games with the team and had 4 points. The Cougars are getting set for training camp starting August 26th. And on the lighter side, from the sports curmudgeon, according to a report, Cleveland is among the top three poorest cities in the USA, with surprising levels of inequality. But enough about its NFL team. About 8:05. It may get a little worse tomorrow, but you can still have a great one today. I'm Hartley Miller.
5: Thanks, Hart. Good morning, I'm Carol Gass. It's Wednesday, it's Red Zone Garbage Pickup, and you gotta love this forecast. It looks like summer. I mean, today we're supposed to see sun, just a few clouds and 22, and then it gets warmer and the sun's supposed to be with us right through Tuesday. Now, if you're flying today or if you have people coming into YXS, you should check with your carrier, because I took a look earlier, it was pretty foggy, and I took a look at the YXS website and there was a lot of delayed planes, so just leave that with you. It's 10 right now.
0: This is today's best country. I'm giving up on love. Love's giving up on me. Nonstop country. Another hour of your favorite country music is loaded up and ready to roll.

0: 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Good morning, I'm Carol Gass, and this cowgirl's going for a stroll. You're more than welcome to come with. Let's go.
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0: Do you drink tea? If not every day, do you ever enjoy a nice cup of tea? If you do, or if you know someone who enjoys tea, you've got to check out Tenmoku Teacups. These teacups are the it way to drink tea. These are traditional handleless teacups. They're bowl-shaped, but with a wide brim that apparently allows the tea to stew and cool perfectly. They're glazed at a really high heat using a glaze with a high iron content, and that creates kind of a blackened, although beautiful, unique pattern. So the glaze is always dark, although Tenmoku pottery is produced in a whole bunch of different colors, but the most traditional shades are brown and dark blue. Now, you can get the modern sets in shades of green, red, orange, even yellow, but true tea aficionados believe that the dark glaze of the Tenmoku tea set is perfect to highlight the light color of the tea, showing it off in the best possible way. There's an ancient Japanese proverb that says, if man has no tea in him, then he's incapable of understanding truth and beauty. How much will it cost you to understand truth and beauty from a Tenmoku? Well, on the official website, you'll find they start around $35 per cup and go up from there.
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0: Good morning, I'm Carol Gass. What a beautiful morning, too. If there's still fog where you are, it's dissipating. And yes, I wanted to say dissipating before 9 a.m. 8:22 on this gorgeous morning. It's Wednesday. It's Red Zone Garbage Pickup. We've got sun today, and by the looks of things, potentially right through Tuesday, which is awesome. If you're still haying, bless you for doing that. And it looks like you've got a stretch of dry, sunny weather. Now, today we're supposed to see a high of 22. It's 10 already on our way to the 8:30 news. I've got some Tebe lined up, but right now he's getting his parachute on. It's Chris Stapleton on Country 97 FM.

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1: Good morning. Some 20,000 people remain under evacuation orders across BC. Many of the evacuees are from the Summerland area, where the Bald Range wildfire continues to burn out of control at just over 17,800 hectares. The head of Emergency Response and Recovery Operations, Kevin Dunbar, says this wildfire season has seen one of the largest evacuation efforts in recent BC history.
2: We've moved from 3 agents to 60 agents on our BC evacuee helpline. They took over 3,000 calls yesterday. We are having new records in the number of calls that they're taking every day.
1: Meantime, BC officials say there are major concerns about human activity causing more wildfires in the province. There are 104 active fires in the BC, 10 starting in the last 24 hours. BC's finance minister says the final deficit for the 25-26 fiscal year was lower than initially forecast. That's thanks to higher revenues and reduced spending.
3: Brenda Bailey said in her final summary for the last budget year, the province recorded a $7.7 billion deficit, about $3 billion lower than projected in the initial budget. Revenues for the year were given a boost by a major tobacco settlement. Meanwhile, Bailey says spending on infrastructure like hospitals and transportation was about $4 billion lower, as some projects were deferred. Emily Joveski, Vista News, Victoria.
1: Canada-U.S. Trade Minister Dominic LeBlanc is back in Washington, D.C. this week, alongside Canada's chief trade negotiator, Janice Charette. Now, they're in the American capital ahead of the August 19th deadline, that's 1 week from today, for 50% tariffs announced by the U.S. coming into effect. In a social media post, LeBlanc says they met with the U.S. trade representative, Jameson Greer, yesterday. He says discussions remain ongoing, and they continue to engage at the negotiation table to firmly advance and defend Canadian interests. Several Prince George and area residents were without internet for several hours yesterday. City West reported a full service outage for all internet, telephone, and TV customers in and around PG. According to the company, the outage was caused by a cut fiber line as a result of an attempted copper theft. The cut was on a third-party carrier's network in Alberta. Internet connection was restored around 7 last night. TELUS customers were not affected. A live emergency response team training exercise is set for tomorrow, that's Thursday, August the 13th, from 1 to 5 p.m. at Dutchess Park Secondary. It's through a partnership with School District 57. During the live exercise, residents and businesses in the area can expect to see a large RCMP presence with various types of police vehicles parked on site. Those in the area may hear some pops, some loud bangs, yelling, and some screaming. Get news alerts, direct your inbox, sign up at mypgnow.com. I'm Hartley Miller.
4: Thanks, Hart. Good morning, I'm Carol Gass. It's 8:34 on Wednesday, Red Zone Garbage Pickup. I hope you'll stick around because we are going to be planned for qualification for the 6 of 8 weeks of summer before 9 o'clock. I also want to talk about this forecast, which is looking gorgeous. Today, we're supposed to see sunshine in 22, and the sunshine apparently stays with us right through this BCNE weekend, which starts tomorrow with Seniors Day. Seniors get in for a toonie tomorrow. It's still 10.
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0: 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Hi there, I'm Carol. It's 8:40, it's Wednesday, and it's the sixth of 8 weeks of summer, brought to you by Prince George Toyota and Country 97 FM. We've given away a lot of really cool stuff for the first 5 weeks, and this is no different. The grand prize is a two-night stay at the South Thompson Inn. We've got a $100 GC to the restaurant there, two rounds of golf at Rivershore Estates and Golf Links, two passes to the BC Wildlife Park, ooh, a wine tasting and tour at the Monte Creek Winery, $400 worth of gas coupons from the Four Rivers Co-op, and a PWB prize pack. It's the South Thompson Getaway. It's week six of the 8 weeks of summer. And coming up before 9 o'clock, the cue to call and qualify. Now, we're going to be talking about wine because there are so many wineries in that part of the world. So it doesn't matter if you're not a wine person or you don't think of yourself as a wine person, I can help you. And today's is a pretty easy one. So keep listening.
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0: I sure hope you can join us for that today. Delicious on a beautiful day like this. And get your raffle ticket. It's easy peasy lemon squeezy. Not so easy peasy lemon squeezy to be caller 9 at 250-562-9797. But I hope you are, because you want to qualify for this great South Okanagan getaway. Okay, let's do this while we listen to Thelma and James and Happy Ever After You on Country 97 FM.

0: Shirley, in your time, have you drank some wine?
1: I have so.
0: So would you say that you're a wine aficionado? You know something about wine?
1: Maybe a little bit, not too much.
0: Okay, well, I think you'll have no trouble with this question, which will qualify you for the 6 of 8 weeks of summer, and that's brought to you by Prince George Toyota and Country 97 FM. Here we go. Which wine is known for its distinctive pink color? Is it rosé?
1: Rosé.
0: Yes, it's rosé. As a matter of fact, you don't even need me to mention the other wines. A bonus fact for you, rosé gets its pink color from brief contact with red grape skins during the winemaking process.
1: I think so.
0: Yeah, it's true.
1: Awesome.
0: Well, anyways, it's also true that you are caller 9 and qualified for the 6 of 8 weeks of summer. Good luck in Monday's draw.
1: Thank you, Carol. Have a great day.
0: You too. Thanks. Bye now.
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9: It's just about 8:56. It's definitely Wednesday. And it looks like this forecast is really in our favor, particularly for today and the BCNE that goes right through Sunday. That starts tomorrow, just in case you didn't know. Today, we're supposed to see 22 degrees in the sunshine. If you see a few clouds, it's just for aesthetics. And then 23 tomorrow and Friday, 24 on Saturday and Sunday. Looks lovely. Yes, I can already taste a lemonade. Thank you very much, BCNE. 10 right now with this great song. This is the song that introduced us to Brett Young, I'm pretty sure. In case you didn't know, on today's Best Country, Country 97 FM.

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1: Good morning. Frustration is growing among Summerland evacuees who want to know when they can go home. But emergency officials say the wildfire is changing too quickly to give them a firm answer. The Regional District of Okanagan-Similkameen says reentry plans are being revised several times a day as conditions change. The Summerland Mayor, Doug Holmes, says people are becoming more frustrated with the situation.
2: In the last couple of days, and today especially, I think people are getting a little more frustrated and impatient. And maybe that's after 3 days, that's understandable. You just want to go home. And I just want to go home. We all just want to go home.
1: Some 20,000 people remain under evacuation orders across BC. More than half of them are from that Summerland area, where that Bald Range wildfire continues to burn out of control at just over 17,800 hectares. The head of Emergency Response and Recovery Operations, Kevin Dunbar, says this wildfire season has seen one of the largest evacuation efforts in recent BC history.
3: We've moved from 3 agents to 60 agents on our BC Evacuee Helpline. They took over 3,000 calls yesterday. We are having new records in the number of calls that they're taking every day.
1: Cliff Chapman is the Director of Operations for the BC Wildfire Service and says crews continue to work around the clock at that Bald Range wildfire.
4: Even last night, without much wind, we were seeing very challenging conditions and quite significant growth in some areas of that wildfire.
1: BC officials say there are major concerns about human activity causing more wildfires in the province. The Forest Minister's Ravi Parmar, who's urging the public to be cautious and follow all local bans.
5: One careless action can start another wildfire. One spark can put another community at risk.
1: The province announced a ban Monday on off-road recreational vehicles like ATVs on Crown land across much of southern BC. Well, if you were without internet for several hours yesterday, you certainly were not alone. City West reported a full service outage for all internet, telephone, and TV customers in and around Prince George, and that includes communities on the Central Coast. According to the company, the outage was caused by a cut fiber line as a result of an attempted copper theft. The cut was on a third-party carrier's network in Alberta. Power was restored around 7 last night. TELUS customers were not affected. The Royal Canadian Legion Branch 43 had a successful poppy and wreath campaigns last year. In total, the Legion distributed $55,000 to 4 organizations in the city that provide support and services to veterans, seniors, their families, and to the greater community. The Spirit of the North Healthcare Foundation receives $30,000. PG Hospice, Palliative Care Society, and the Canadian Cancer Society both get $10,000. New Beginnings Men's Shed receives $5,000. Prince George Cougars are just 2 weeks away from starting their training camp. The Cougars have sent 20-year-old defenseman Ty Sobry to Saskatoon for a 6th-round prospects pick. The Cougars acquired Sobry from the Blades in January at the trade deadline, and he played 28 regular season games with Prince George. Now he's going back to his hometown team. Get news alerts, direct your inbox. Sign up at mypgnow.com. I'm Hartley Miller.
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9: Good morning, I'm Carol Gass. It's 9:04, it's Wednesday, and it's really a beautiful day. And as a matter of fact, Environment Canada promising us a beautiful today, a beautiful BCNE through Sunday, and even sun through Tuesday. So we'll take that forecast. We're supposed to get up to 22 today, 12 right now.
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0: That's Pillow Talkin' from Tyler Joe Miller on Country 97 FM. Good morning, I'm Carol Gass. Now, early this morning, around about 6:15, I was giving away tickets to the BCNE, and I had Julie on the line, and I asked her, what do you like the most about the fall fair?
1: I would say the mini donuts. You gotta always get them. That's the first thing for sure.
0: A sister after my own heart. I love it. I mean, everybody has their favorite part of the fair, but I just think that's so awesome. The mini donuts are just like front and center. You know what I mean? This year, there's so much going on. Obviously, the Superdogs. I don't think that we could have a BCNE without the Superdogs. And this year, there's also stock dog competitions. Now, that's going to be happening at the BCNE Ag Arena. That's basically the rodeo grounds to the left of the CN Center, if you're looking at the CN Center instead of looking at Ospica. Also at the Ag Arena is going to be cattle sorting. Now, this is going to be really fun, happening both Saturday and Sunday. I'm calling both days. Well, provided I don't run out of voice. Ooh, that could be challenging for Monday. Anyways, I hope to see you down there, whether it's the mini donuts or the 4-H or whatever you're going to the BCNE for. Yeah, I'll see you there.
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1: JoJo Mason with Broken Umbrella on Country 97 FM. Good morning, I'm Carol Gass. You're not going to need an umbrella today, or it looks like right through Tuesday. The seven-day forecast is looking sunny for Prince George. Today, we're supposed to get to 22. It's the perfect day for a barbecue. And here at Country 97 FM, 2977 Ferry Avenue, we are having a very cool barbecue for a very cool cause. Amanda from the Prince George Humane Society joins me. Tell us about the barbecue today, Missy.
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0: With a shout out to everybody working hard at Chieftain Auto Parts. Thanks for doing what you do. A shout out to Shirley, who was a crackerjack in this morning's qualification for the 6th of 8 weeks of summer, which is brought to you by Prince George Toyota and Country 97 FM. Which wine is known for its distinctive pink color? Is it rosé?
2: Rosé.
0: Yes, it's rosé. As a matter of fact, you don't even need me to mention the other wines. Lots more chances still to qualify this week. Your next one coming up with Colton Hoppy between 10 and 2. Whatever you're doing with the rest of this Wednesday, play safe, have fun. Are you ready for the start of the 114th BCNE? It all gets going tomorrow morning, which is Seniors Day, and seniors get in for a toonie. I'm sure I can cobble together a toonie somehow. Hey, I'll be here tomorrow morning at 6 a.m., and I'll have more passes to give away to the BCNE, so I hope to talk to you then, okay? See ya.
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1: We are smack dab on the nose. It's Wednesday morning. I'm Colton Hoppe in the Northern Blackout. Yesterday, I was definitely something. Logan Flint, he has the full story over on mypgnow.com. Looking outside, we're handling a sunshiny Wednesday together, 22 the daytime high, a whole lot of sun, maybe a couple of clouds, nice light little breeze, and whatever fog is left up in the hills, we're saying bye-bye to that as the time ticks onwards. Also, just that reminder, we do have the solar eclipse getting ready to kick itself into gear. So if you're going to look up into the sky, do not do it without wearing a Weldon shield. You'll go blind. Around Prince George right now, we're sitting at 13 with sun and cloud.
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We're going back all the way to 06 for that one. It turns 20 this year. It's Rodney Atkins. If you're going through hell, keep on trucking. Right here on Country 97 FM. It's off the album of the same name. It's also a shining example of how to just keep on trucking through when things necessarily aren't working out in your favor. Because sure, things might suck right now, but there's always light at the end of that tunnel. And Rodney, he pulled inspiration from history and folklore while actually writing this one. He used a quote falsely given to Winston Churchill and, of course, an old Irish toast. Two pieces of writing gave Rodney all he needed to give us one of country music's most inspiring grit your teeth and bear it tunes, because it might suck for right now, but it's always going to get better. We got ourselves a gorgeous Wednesday. Sunny, 22 the daytime high. Get out there and enjoy it if you're not working. Maybe join Lee Bryce in the parking lot party. 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

0: is Cameron Whitcomb. It's Quitter on Country 97 FM. I'm Colton Hoppy. Quarter after 10 on your Wednesday morning. And look at that. We're back out of the Stone Age. We got internet back. How nice is that? We got a busy one for you, as always. 8 weeks of summer, 20 after 12. We got a chance for you to qualify, get your name in the draw for that South Thompson getaway that is just looking like a lot of fun. The BCNE, it's here tomorrow. I got two chances to win your way into the BCNE. Get your hands on some goodies for that one. And I want to ask you a question after going what felt like an entire week without the internet, even though it was 24 hours. How did you make it through the blackout of 2026?
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Matt Lang here on Country 97 FM. I'm Colton Hoppy. It's your Wednesday morning. I love whenever there is a massive concert announcement, maybe a tease, because we have got ourselves one massive country concert being teased all over social media right now. We're going to find out tomorrow if my hunch is right. Does this guy have anything to do with it? We're going to get into it right after Luke Combs, Country 97 FM.

0: That's the latest out of Luke Combs. It's BYU on Country 97 FM. I'm Colton Hoppe. If you have been scrolling your Facebook this morning, maybe you've gone across your Instagram and you've seen either Live Nation BC or Live Nation Alberta posting this cryptic teaser for what is getting announced tomorrow. I have a pretty good idea of what it is if you listen closely to what music is being played underneath it. I am more than 100% sure that we are going to be having Luke Combs shows announced tomorrow. I am flabbergasted, absolutely stoked for this one, because this past summer, he ended up doing Toronto and Montreal. It left me feeling really sad because I didn't want to fly across the country to go see Luke Combs as much as I would love to see him. Have you seen the ticket prices to fly to Toronto recently? A little on the expensive side. But I'd be keeping a very close eye on your social media tomorrow, because Luke Combs is also doing something that is the most magical words you can hear when it comes to live music. Saturday night only shows.
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That's Jess Moskaluka's go-getter on Country 97 FM. I'm Colton Hoppe. It's quarter to 11, your Wednesday morning. They are scrambling to get the BCNE all set up for us to go and enjoy as early as tomorrow. Question is, do you have your tickets? Do you have your gate passes? Do you have your ride passes? Because in my hand, right here, right now, I have got myself a pair of gate entries and some ride coupons in my hand. I got a pair of them. Caller 9, you're getting your hands on them. 562-9797. It's the latest one out of Riley Green. Think as you drunk. 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

0: All right, Carrie, the BCNE, it kicks off tomorrow. How excited are you for the fair to be back in town?
1: I'm pretty excited.
0: I'm assuming it's a yearly do for you. You try and get out every year?
1: I do, yes.
0: Well, how would you feel if I told you you got a pair of gate passes and what's looking like some ride passes in my hands?
1: That would be amazing. Thank you.
0: Well, of course. All you got to do, three simple questions. Are you ready?
1: Yes.
0: Are you more for rides or are you more for midway food?
1: Probably the food.
0: What's your go-to thing from one of the food trucks?
1: I do love the mini donuts.
0: And if you are getting suckered onto a ride, which ride are you going on?
1: Oh, gosh. I don't even know.
0: Just pick the one that doesn't shake you up after having mini donuts, right?
1: Yeah, exactly. The Tilt-A-Whirl.
0: Complete 180, but you know what? If the mini donuts stay down, you know their quality, right?
1: Exactly.
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1: Good morning. I'm Brendan Palou. All remains quiet in the Prince George Fire Center. According to the BC Wildfire Service, there are 9 active wildfires in our region, 7 of which are either under control or being held. Fire Information Officer Mohammed Tariq says the crews that are on the ground have not put operations into cruise control.
2: A slower season to date does not actually mean that the wildfire risk has passed. We continue to monitor underlying fuel conditions closely. In particular, we can see fire danger building up in the Robson Valley, Van Jam, and Fort Nelson fire zone.
1: Currently, there are 102 active fires in BC, 4 of which are of note. Frustration is growing among Summerland evacuees who want to know when they'll be going home. But emergency officials say the wildfire is changing too quickly to give them a firm answer. The Regional District of Okanagan-Similkameen says reentry plans are being revised several times a day as conditions change. Regional Emergency Operations Center Director Graham Statt says crews first have to check neighborhoods for damaged buildings, downed power lines, and burned trees and other hazards. Power, drinking water, and wastewater systems also have to be safe before residents can return. Summerlin Mayor Doug Holmes says people are becoming even more frustrated with the situation.
3: The last couple days and today especially, I think people are getting a little more frustrated and impatient. And, you know, maybe that's after 3 days, that's understandable. You just want to go home. And I just want to go home. We all just want to go home.
1: He says the Bald Range wildfire is burning within Summerland and conditions remain unpredictable. The company that owns Quesnel River Pulp has announced a temporary shutdown of the mill. Miller Western Forest Products, in a letter that went out to employees, indicated that they'll be curtailing operations at the end of the day shift on September the 4th. It goes on to say that the current plan is to resume operations on the day shift of November 1st, although the company adds that the curtailment could be extended if market conditions remain unfavorable. Miller Western says the decision is the result of ongoing market challenges and the application of significant tariffs on Chinese exports. It says these factors have led to a period of sustained weakened demand, poor pricing, and reduced order volumes. Ron Palillo wants to extend his stay at Prince George City Hall. The incumbent city councilor announced today that he's seeking re-election during the municipal vote set for October 17th. Palillo has been in the public eye for many years, serving as president of the PG Italian Cultural Center, current vice president of Northern BC Crime Stoppers, and St. Mary's Church Pastoral Council chairperson from 2020 to 2026. Well-known financial advisor Dan McLaren, along with downtown business owner John Zukowski, have also announced their intention to run for city council. Zukowski ran in 2022 but did not get enough votes. Account executive and downtown Rotary branch member Jesse Jandua is also in the running. And a new exhibit exploring the history, evolution, and future of forestry in Prince George and across northern BC is coming to the Central BC Railway and Forestry Museum. It's called Path to Sustainability. Visitors will move through the gallery from the early 1910s to the World Wars, post-war growth, changing equipment and reforestation initiatives, and modern forestry practices. The exhibit highlights how technological change, practical adaption, public expectations, and stronger regulatory frameworks have transformed forestry practices and shaped the region visitors do see today. Be the first to know. Get news alerts directly to your inbox by signing up at mypgnow.com.
4: Thank you there, Brendan. Good morning. I'm Colton Hoppy. It's 11:04 Wednesday morning, 22 the daytime high. A whole lot of sunshine. It's coming our way. So get out there and enjoy it when you get off the clock this afternoon. A little bit of a breeze kicking around town right now. And if you do look up, you might be seeing a little bit of that solar eclipse. My only warning to you here is, do not do it without looking through something that offers the protection. Welding helmet, welding goggles, that kind of thing. They are your best friend with this. Also, don't ask me how I know that. It's 17 around Prince George right now.
0: We've come to the conclusion there's never too much country.
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Megan Maroney. It's Beautiful Things on Country 97 FM. I'm Colton Hoppe. It's quarter after 11. It's your Wednesday morning. And look at that. We all survived the internet blackout of 2026. I say that, of course, tongue in cheek, because going 9 hours without the internet, not overly the end of the world, just more inconvenient than anything. But I want to know, how easy or how hard was it for you yesterday? We'll dive right back into it after Johnny Reed, Country 97 FM.

0: Johnny Reed on Country 97 FM. It's Old Flame. I'm Colton Hoppy. Welcome back to the Modern Ages because, yeah, yesterday was interesting to say the least from after 10 o'clock in the morning till about 7 o'clock last night. You really don't realize how many things rely on an internet source in 2026 without being, we're just so accustomed to it. Because how did your workday go because of this yesterday? Were you largely unaffected by it? Or were you scrambling for anything big time, remembering how to do your job without a computer in front of your face? I know us here in the building, we were just kind of sitting here twiddling our thumbs like, well, this is interesting. That's what I want to know from you. How did you make it through the blackout day yesterday? 250-562-9797. Let's see if you made it through in one piece.
1: 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Mm-hmm. Am I saying that? Colton Hoppe, Hope, A? Mm-hmm. Colton Hoppy. 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

0: Blake Shelton's Old Red on Country 97 FM. I'm Colton Hoppe. It's 11:29 on Wednesday morning. We're talking all about the internet blackout of 2026 that left a lot of us scrambling. And I wanted to know how you made it through the day. I got Kaylee on the line here. Kaylee, how'd you guys make it through yesterday? One piece or was it a struggle?
1: Dude, I had the best time because my whole job is based on the internet. So I just like chilled at work and we all just stared at each other until we got internet back.
0: Don't you love when everybody is in the same boat as you and when your boss asks, why aren't you working? You can just fire back with, why aren't you?
1: Yeah, it's just like, well, I would if I could. And the best thing is I did have my book in my bag, so free reading. I had time.
0: Oh, we love it when you can get some pages caught up in a book.
1: Yeah, that was awesome. I had a great time.
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Jordan Davis has turned his truck around on Country 97 FM. I'm Colton Hoppe. It's 11:33. It's your Wednesday morning, talking all about the internet just dropping off the face of the planet for most of northern BC yesterday. We all made it through, some of us a little easier than others, depending on your career. But we all know there's one thing that is never going to change my mind when the internet goes out, and it's something that's in your pocket. We'll talk about it right after Dallas Smith, Country 97 FM.

0: As the good time goes, out of Dallas Smith on Country 97 FM. I'm Colton Hoppy, 11:36, Wednesday morning. We're talking all about the internet outage of yesterday. Caused a lot of chaos for a fair amount of us. No way to do anything at your computer. ATMs were down. You name it, it was happening. But there is one thing that I'm going to preach more now than ever in 2026. And if you're like me and a little bit old school, you know where I'm going with this. Cash is the unofficial king of making the world go around, because you don't need a Wi-Fi signal to hand somebody a $20 bill to get your lunch, hand over a couple of toonies when you're getting your coffee and donut in the morning. $50 minimum. That's the rule everybody should be following when they're out and about, because you never know if somebody's down. You can't pay for gas. You can't get a couple of things from the store. Cash, it's good now more than ever.
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That's Brett Kissel. It's Airwaves. I'm Colton Hoppe. Lunch Hour is showing up here shortly. I got your lunch fix after the James Barker Band. Country 97 FM.

0: They are the James Barker Band. It's Somebody I Know on Country 97 FM. I'm Colton Hoppy. It's a gorgeous Wednesday morning. You're thinking about going for lunch in the next 5-10 minutes. Why not swing by the station? Because we have got the PG Humane Society here until 2 o'clock this afternoon. They're serving up burgers, getting donations for the PG Humane Society as well. You can get yourself into their raffle for a bunch of awesome prizes. I'm joined here by Amanda now. Amanda, you couldn't have gotten a better day.
1: No, we lucked out with the weather, that's for sure.
0: So give me the rundown here. What are we doing all this fundraising for? Because I know it's burger meal by donation. We got the raffle going on. Give me the full rundown. What do we got going on?
1: Yeah, so just to support the Prince George Humane Society, we're here. We're selling burgers, chips, and drink for an $8 minimum donation, as well as we have our 50-50 raffle happening. Right now, our jackpot is over $100,000. Our goal is to sell it out at $150,000, so we need all the help and support we can get.
0: They are so close to selling out their raffle. I know you're leaving the office right now. Maybe you're stepping out of the shop and you're thinking, I don't want fast food, man. I want a burger off an actual barbecue. We have got those here, 2977 Ferry Avenue. Come have a chat with Amanda. Come have a chat with Penny. They'll get you all set up for helping out the PG Humane Society on a gorgeous Wednesday. Amanda, thanks for letting me swing by, bug you while you were getting the barbecue rolling, and let's see if we can get this thing sold out.
1: Absolutely. Let's do it.
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1: Good afternoon, I'm Brendan Palou. The Prince George Fire Center is providing a helping hand to those on the ground battling these Summerlin area wildfires. With only 9 active blazes in our region, resources are being deployed to the South Okanagan, according to Fire Information Officer Mohammed Tariq.
2: Additional paratech resources based up in the Fort St. John zone were also deployed aboard a second fixed-wing aircraft to support the emerging wildfire incident in the Summerland area in response to a request for immediate assistance.
1: He added a slower season today does not mean the wildfire risk has gone away. Crews are monitoring underlying fuel conditions and are noticing fire danger building up in the Robson Valley, Van Jam, and Fort Nelson fire zones. Wildfire officials say crews are working around the clock at the major wildfire near Summerlin to try and control the blaze and allow people to safely return home. Roughly 20,000 people are under evacuation orders in BC. Many of them are from the Summerlin and surrounding areas threatened by the Bald Range wildfire. Cliff Chapman with the BC Wildfire Service says the biggest challenge for firefighters will be if the skies clear in the coming days.
3: We have had very, very poor air quality. The smoke is sitting in the valley bottoms. And that smoke, albeit very difficult for us to live with, is also helping suppress the wildfires.
1: BC firefighting crews are hoping to get some help in the next few days from cooler temperatures. The company that owns Quesnel River Pulp has announced a temporary shutdown of the mill. Miller Western Forest Products, in a letter that went out to employees, indicated that they'll be curtailing operations at the end of the day shift on September the 4th. Goes on to say that the current plan is to resume operations on the day shift November 1st, although the company adds that the curtailment could be extended if market conditions remain unfavorable. Miller Western says the decision is a result of ongoing market challenges and the application of significant tariffs on Chinese exports. It says these factors have led to a period of sustained weakened demand, poor pricing, and reduced order volumes. And Ron Palillo wants to extend his stay at the Prince George City Hall. The incumbent city councilor announced today that he's seeking re-election during the municipal vote set for October 17th. Palillo has been in the public eye for many years, serving as president of the Prince George Italian Cultural Center, current vice president of Northern BC Crime Stoppers, and St. Mary's Church Pastoral Council chairperson from 2020 to 2026. In addition, well-known financial advisor Dan McLaren, along with downtown business owner John Zukowski, have also announced their intention to run for city council. Zukowski ran in 2022 but did not get enough votes. Account executive and downtown Rotary branch member Jesse Janjua is also in the running. And have you ever wondered how the city's water works? Well, the city of Prince George is inviting you on a tour. It's taking place Saturday from noon until 1:30 p.m. at 100 Foothills Boulevard. Deadline to register is Friday at midnight, and a link can be found on our website. Be the first to know. 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
8: Well, it's 12:05 on the nose. I'm Colton Hoppy and 22. It's the daytime high this afternoon. Going to be seeing a whole lot more sunshine. Maybe the breeze kicking up a little more as the day rolls on. 9's the overnight low. Clear skies throughout the night. Tomorrow, a high of 23 and a whole lot more sunshine as we welcome the BCNE kicking off for 114 runs now. Holy smokes. You see anything else on the roads I should know about? 562-9797 is how you're getting a hold of me in the Country 97FM studio. Right now we're sitting at 19 with sunshine around Prince George.
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Going all the way back to 94 with Brooks and Dunn for that one, and she's not the cheating kind on Country 97 FM. It's from their Waiting on Sundown album, and it's one where it potentially has two different meanings depending on your mood. It's either a love song or it's a total heartbreaker song, because on the upside, one of the most heartfelt love songs 90s country music gave us. On the other hand, yeah, we don't go there. We stick with option one for how the song makes us feel. Plus, Brooks and Dunn, they were in their element by the time She's Not the Cheating Kind had rolled out. It had us singing along into the steering wheel while giving the person in traffic next to us the performance of a lifetime while belting it out. The question of whether you were singing it with the windows up or the windows down, that is your call. I'm not here to judge. It is a beautiful Wednesday afternoon. 12:13 is where we're at. It's Alan Jackson, a little bit of Gone Country. Country 97 FM.

0: Evenly Olson, it's out here on your Wednesday. It's 19 degrees around Prince George, 20 after 12. I'm Colton Hoppy. We are barreling through summer. It feels like you blink and another week flies by. But we have another week of 8 weeks of summer up for grabs right here, right now. We want to send you down to the South Thompson for a nice little getaway. Do some golf, wildlife park, Monte Creek wine tasting tour. How does that sound to you? Caller 9-250-562-9797. All this week we were playing What's That Wine? I give you the characteristics. You got to guess what it is. We're going to it now.
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0: All right, Phyllis. So summer is very quickly coming to an end, but we want to get you in the draw for 8 weeks of summer. When's the last time you've been down South Thompson way?
11: Probably 2 years.
0: Okay, so it's not that bad. You're just due for another visit down there.
11: I sure am.
0: And all this week, we are playing What's That Wine? How familiar are you with your wines?
11: Pretty good, I guess.
0: All right. Are you ready for me to give you the definition and you got to tell me what it is?
11: Okay.
0: All righty. So this white wine is light, dry, and has hints of lemon, lime, green apple, and pear. What are we talking about?
11: Oh, gosh. I don't know. Pinot Grigio?
0: You hit that one out of the park. You grabbed a random one and you got it. And just for getting that right, Phyllis, you're into the draw for a two-night stay at the South Thompson Inn, $100 gift card to the restaurant, two rounds of golf at River Shore Estates and Golf, two passes to the BC Wildlife Park, Monte Creek Winery tasting and tour, $400 in gas from co-op, and a PWB prize pack. How does that all sound?
11: Oh, that sounds great.
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Tequila makes her clothes fall off. I'm Colton Hoppe. Congratulations, Phyllis. She got herself in the draw for 8 weeks of summer. Going to be potentially getting her name drawn Monday morning with Carol to go down to the South Thompson, which is an awesome prize pack. Something for everybody. Wine tour. You got some BC Wildlife Park. And, of course, you got all of your accommodations taken care of with gas money, PWB prize pack. Massive thank you. Prince George Toyota jumping on board, making this thing all possible. Tim Gavin, he's got your next chance, 10 after 4 this afternoon, to be getting into the draw and see if you can't have some fun before summer is over with. And with the internet being out yesterday, I thought of something else that was just kind of nice. We'll talk about it after Tennille Arts.

0: for me.
1: It's Tenniel Arts. It's Don't Ruin Flowers on your Wednesday afternoon. I'm Colton Hoppe. 1236 is where we're sitting. 19 around Prince George. It's a gorgeous Wednesday. Get out there and enjoy it on your lunch hour. And we made it through the internet blackout of 2026 because a whole bunch of us had no internet the majority of the day. That makes doing your job insanely hard. Although there was a positive to all this, and I've also got this up on our Facebook page, Today's Best Country 97 FM. Treating yesterday like it was just the 90s. Getting home, not having 100,000 distractions around you. Like, I went home yesterday, I put a record on. One of my roommates was downstairs just reading a book, and I had asked, hey, is this too loud? They're like, nah, Shania Twain, you're fine. If you were playing something a little more aggressive, we'd be having a conversation. But I might or might not have come downstairs and seen them under their breath muttering the words to whose bed have your boots been under. They're never living that one down.
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say so. That's the latest out of Dan and Shay. It's called Say So on Country 97 FM. I'm Colton Hoppy, 12:46, your lunch hour. It might be wrapping up in the next 15 minutes or so. But if you haven't eaten yet, come on down to 2977 Ferry Avenue. We got the PG Humane Society outside serving burgers for $8 minimum donation until 2 o'clock this afternoon. And I don't know about you, sunshine always makes a burger taste better. Or Bamford, he's got your breakfast beer. 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

0: He was awesome when he was in town for the PG Rodeo last month. It's Corey Bamford, it's Breakfast Beer, Country 97 FM. I'm Colton Hoppy. We survived the internet blackout of 2026. I forgot how nice it was to not rely on the internet, just finding ways to entertain yourself. Being a kid of the 90s, I grew up with the internet, so it's become more and more of a dependency on myself every single day. Yeah, I'm also admitting I'm getting a little bit old with this. But the good thing about not having the internet yesterday, finding the ways to entertain yourself. I found out that all four colors of my walls in my house aren't the same colors because of it.
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1: Well, would you look at that? We're creeping up on 1 o'clock in a hurry. I'm Colton Hoppy, and there's going to be a bunch of projects happening all along Highway 16 from Hazleton to Vanderhoof, everywhere in between. Logan Flint, he's got that one for you over on our website, mypgnow.com. Looking outside as we're into the back half of your Wednesday, it's perfect outside. That's all I can say. 22 the daytime high, still a lot of sunshine coming our way. Going to be seeing the wind picking up a little bit later this afternoon into 40K an hour gusts. But get out there and enjoy it if you have the day off. Also, one thing on the roads to let you know about, if you're coming down Ospeka Hill right before Ferry Ave, we do have a truck with its hood up in the right-hand lane. So just take your time going around that and give them room to get that thing running again. We're at 20 degrees with sun around Prince George.
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There's Aaron Prichette. It's Better When I Do on Country 97 FM. I'm Colton Hoppy. It's 10 after 1. It's your Wednesday afternoon. We're getting so close to the BCNE opening its doors for all of us to go and have some fun this weekend. More importantly, family-friendly fun. That is the number one thing that we are all about. Do you have your Sunday morning plans all taken care of? No. Because I'm about to take care of them for you here right now with a family dance pass for Sunday, August 16th. It includes the two gate admissions, so you're just paying to get the kids in. You want to go and dance your shoes off Sunday afternoon? Call 9-250-562-9797. It's Zach Topp, Country 97 FM.

0: All right, Larry, the BCNE, it's almost here. It kicks off tomorrow. You looking forward to the fair being back in town? Awesome. And do you have any plans on Sunday? Were you looking to take the fam out and go do a little bit of dancing?
1: Take the wife out. She's just getting back from work on Friday.
0: Perfect. Well, that right there is going to earn you some brownie points because I got some tickets to go and check the family dance out Sunday from noon to 4. How does that sound?
1: Perfect. Thank you very much.
0: And I got one question for you, Larry. If you are going to be getting anything off Food Truck Avenue, what's the one thing you're going for?
1: Probably a burger.
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0: Right now, it's 1:17. It's your Wednesday afternoon. Gorgeous around Prince George. 22 the daytime high. We're at 20 right now. That truck at the corner of Ospica and Ferry when you were coming down Ospica Hill, that's cleaned up, so you are free and good moving through there. We're sitting at 20 right now. And Tennille Towns has got us in that mood we're all feeling today. That sunshine, it's 100% free. Country 97 FM.

There's Thomas Red on Country 97 FM. I'm Colton Hoppy, 127. You got about a half an hour to get your butts on down here. 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That gets you a burger, can of pop, bag of chips, all while supporting the PG Humane Society. Also get yourself in the draw for their 50-50 that they are close to selling out. $100,000 down, $50,000 more to go, and it can't be done without your help. 2977 is Ferry Avenue is where they are set up. They're going to be there till 2 o'clock. They're under the big tent. You can't miss them. Flynn ZL going to the bottom half of the hour. It's Criminal. 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

0: Lindsay L. It's Criminal on Country 97 FM. I'm Colton Hoppy. It's 1:30. It's Wednesday afternoon. And it's pretty safe to say the solar eclipse that was happening this morning, over, done with. We're back to our regularly scheduled afternoon. My question to you, did you happen to see any of the solar eclipse? Or was it just no clouds, sun's bright, stare at sun hurts eyes? Because I was outside a couple of times when it was supposed to be happening across Prince George and across most of northern BC. I made the mistake of taking that one half glare up towards the sky. You know when you're staring at your computer for too long and your eyes start to hurt? That happened in less than a second. I proceeded to walk into a wall afterwards. So mental note, the next time we have a solar eclipse, make sure you got some goggles that are actually rated for staring at the sun.
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0: Right now it's 1:35. It's Wednesday afternoon. 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And we're going to be sitting pleasant 22 degrees this afternoon. Go grab a nice coffee. Is he going to be announcing a tour tomorrow? We'll find out. It's Luke Combs, Country 97 FM.

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It's Carry On, Country 97 FM. I'm Colton Hoppy. My time with you, it's almost up. It's almost done, but we got to catch up with the man in charge of your 2 to 6 afternoons. Of course, I mean Tim Gavin. We'll find him right after Tay Bay, Country 97 FM.

0: Yeah, I might be a little disappointed from how lack of blinding light we have from today's solar eclipse, but Tay-Bay's got your back. Listening to Country 97 FM, I'm Colton Hoppy. My time with you up, done. I'm getting out the door, but I'm leaving you with Tim Gavin as always. Tim, what do we got coming up this afternoon? What do we need to know?
1: Well, you need to know that tonight, probably the best Wednesday night to stay up late. 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
1: Good afternoon. I'm Tim Gavin. A two-month shutdown was announced at the Quinnell River Pulp Mill. You can find out more details over on myprincegeorgenow.com. Looking outside, it is sunny. It is gorgeous out there. 22 degrees outside right now around Prince George.
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little ways for this one. Back to 2019 for the Dierks Bentley song. It's Livin' on Country 97 FM. You know, taking a look at Dierks Bentley's merch store, you know, it feels like whenever you're looking for merchandise, it's always incredibly expensive. Like t-shirts going for like $50 a pop, maybe even more. But looking over at Dierks Bentley's website, you know, overall, merch price is not too bad. $43 for a t-shirt, or if you're actually looking for some vinyl, if you head over to Dierks Bentley's website, you can actually get his album Gravel and Gold for $36, which is usually about like $10, $20 cheaper than you can normally find it in a physical store. And he signed it. Yeah, you get a signed copy for $35. Yeah, sign me up for that. That is your throwback track brought to you by the Black Clover Pub. Hope you're having a great Wednesday. Halfway through the weekend, it's looking a lot nicer outside. And BCNE's coming up tomorrow. George Burge, Luke Bryan, Country 97 FM.

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1: Josh Ross on Country 97 FM. Hey, happy Wednesday. I'm Tim Gavin. BCNE coming up tomorrow. And not only that, but there is still a lot to be excited about tonight. All this blue sky that's outside right now, that is a good thing. I'm hoping it stays nice and clear because, of course, tonight is when the Perseid meteor shower peaks. Be able to see apparently 100 meteors per hour, at least according to experts. So I'm really excited to just look up at the night sky tonight. Like, if you want to get a good look, might be a good idea to maybe drive out of town a little bit. Make sure that you have as little extra light as possible. You want to get a good look at all the stars and stuff this evening. Maybe even see if you can maybe call in late to work tomorrow. Say, hey, you know, this only happens once in a while. Got to see some shooting stars.
2: Put on this earth for one reason and one reason only. 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Afternoons with Tim Gavin on Country 97 FM.
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0: Tim Hicks. One more on Country 97 FM. 223, 22 degrees. You having a good day so far? Or maybe you want to make your day just a little bit more awesome. Well, got some good news for you. The BCNE, it's coming up tomorrow, going all the way through Sunday. And we're going to make sure that you have an awesome time. If you're looking to take the whole family to the BCNE, I want you to call right now, 250-562-9797, for your chance to win a family four-pack of tickets to get in to the BCNE. If you want to win that, call right now.
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0: most of the time when you're going on a ride to the BCNE, that's exactly what you want to do. Put your hands up. It's Jelly Roll Country 97 FM. Right now on the phone with our caller number 3, shout out to Bob for winning a family 4-pack of tickets, taking his grandkids over to the BCNE. And, you know, since you're taking the grandkids, I'm sure probably, are you going to be doing the rides or are you just going to be supervising?
1: Probably supervising. 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
0: Fair enough. Like, even getting into my 30s myself, like, some of those rides, I can't do them like I used to.
1: 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I know. Can't do it anymore. 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

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It is sunny. It is gorgeous. And just so you know, it looks like this is the weather that we're going to experience basically the rest of this week, possibly into this weekend, which is going to be perfect for the BCNE. By the way, when you go to the BCNE either tomorrow or going through sometime this weekend, what's the first thing that you're going to do when we get there? 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

0: Sully Burrows on Country 97 FM. Hey, what's going on? I'm Tim Gavin. Are you having a good Wednesday? Well, that's good. Hopefully Thursday, Friday, Saturday, Sunday, that'll be even better, especially because the BCNE is coming up starting tomorrow. Yeah, this is going to be a really good time. I'm always very, very excited about it. But if you're going to go to the BCNE, what is the first thing that you are going to do? I mean, already got some solid answers over on our Facebook page, Today's Best Country 97 FM. Well, I think Sarah probably being the most honest. First thing that I'm doing too, I'm going to go eat. Grab myself a big thing of lemonade and grab probably one of everything from all the food trucks that are going to be over at the BCNE. Because, I mean, this is a gathering of some of the best food of the whole year all in one place. So, yeah. Hopefully you're going to be getting your eat on too, because there's going to be some good stuff there.
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0: Right now it's 248, 23 degrees and sunny around Prince George. 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
1: Good afternoon, I'm Brendan Paulou. The Prince George RCMP are investigating a motor vehicle incident that left one pedestrian

0: in serious condition. Police say on Sunday, just before 12:30 a.m., a man was struck in the northbound lane on the 1700 block of the Hart Highway. Closing the northbound lanes of the highway were closed for several hours. Corporal Jen Cooper says they're looking for a truck believed to have been involved in the incident.
1: It is described as an early 2000s Ford F-150 Super Crew that is a two-tone navy and gray with aftermarket running boards and oversized tires.
0: Anyone with information is asked to contact the Prince George detachment. The company that owns Quesnel River Pulp has announced a temporary shutdown of the mill. Miller Western Forest Products, in a letter that went out to employees, indicated they'll be curtailing operations at the end of the day shift on September 4th. Goes on to say that the current plan is to resume operations on the day shift of November 1st, although the company adds that the curtailment could be extended if market conditions remain unfavorable. Miller Western says the decision is the result of ongoing market challenges and the application of significant tariffs on Chinese exports. It says these factors have led to a period of sustained weakened demand, poor pricing, and reduced order volumes. The Prince George Fire Center is providing a helping hand to those on the ground battling the Summerlin area wildfires. With only 9 active blazes in our region, resources are being deployed to the South Okanagan, according to Fire Information Officer Mohammed Tariq.
2: Additional paratech resources based up in the Fort St. John zone were also deployed aboard a second fixed-wing aircraft to support the emerging wildfire incident in the Summerland area in response to a request for immediate assistance.
0: Now, we added, a slower season to date does not mean the wildfire risk has gone away. Crews are monitoring underlying fuel conditions and are noticing fire danger building up in the Robson Valley, Van Jam, and Fort Nelson fire zones. BC officials say there are major concerns about human activity causing more wildfires in the province. About 20,000 people are under evacuation orders due to several major wildfires in the central and southern interior. Forest Minister Ravi Parmar urged people to be cautious and to follow all local prohibitions.
3: One careless action can start another wildfire. One spark can put another community at risk.
0: The province announced a ban Monday on off-road recreational vehicles like ATVs on Crown Land across much of southern BC. And in sports, Tyrone Sobey is headed back to the Prairies. The Prince George Cougars dealt the 20-year-old Blue Liner to the Saskatoon Blades in exchange for a 6th-round pick in the 2028 WHL Prospects Draft. The Cougars picked up Sobey from the Blades at the trade deadline this past season. 28 games as a Cougar, the Saskatoon product amassed 1 goal and 3 helpers. Be the first to know. Get news alerts directly to your inbox by signing up at mypgnow.com.
4: Thanks for the update, Brendan. And good afternoon. I'm Tim Gavin. It is sunny. It is gorgeous. And it looks like it's actually going to be staying that way for quite a while, actually. Expect some nice clear skies tonight, which is perfect for the Poseidon meteor shower. We're going to be getting down to a low of 13 degrees. And once we get into tomorrow, basically more perfect summer weather. Sunny and 21 for Thursday. Right now, sunny and 23 around Prince George.
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0: feels like an essential summer song at this point. Florida Georgia Line Cruise on Country 97 FM. Hey, how's it going? I'm Tim Gavin. The BCNE starts up tomorrow, and I want to know what your plans are. The first thing that you are going to go do as soon as you get through the ticket gate. Now, I thought that I had my ideas down, but I think I might have to change things up a little bit, and I'll go into a little bit more detail coming up in a few minutes.
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0: Dallas Smith, Country 97 FM. Hey, what's going on? I'm Tim Gavin. Are you having a great Wednesday so far? You getting excited for the BCNE? I actually really want to know the first thing that you're going to do when you head over to the BCNE. Are you going to maybe just grab some food right away? Are you going to go see the 4-H display and everything? A lot of people want to do those things before they go on the rides, but I think I'm going to have to change up my approach a little bit. You know, every year, maybe you say to yourself, you know what, I know I can't handle the rides. I'm just going to stick with the snacks as soon as I get there. But then maybe you think, you know what, maybe some of these rides, they're looking pretty fun. I'm going to check it out after all. Make sure you have that epiphany first. Do the rides before you have some food. I know I'm going to be doing that, and my stomach's probably going to be thanking me tomorrow.
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0: Right now, it's 322, 23 degrees, still very sunny, very gorgeous outside. 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Here's the latest from Riley Green. 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

Billy Currington on Country 97 FM. Hey, how's it going? I'm Tim Gavin. You having a good Wednesday so far? And I mean, with all this sunshine, all this warm weather, 23 degrees outside right now, it is beautiful. And I think it can only get better from here because the BCNE is coming up tomorrow. And by the way, when you go at some point this weekend or even Thursday or Friday, what's the first thing that you're going to do when you get there? Join the conversation, 250-562-9797. This is a new one from Cameron Whitcomb. It's called Kingdom of Fear, Country 97 FM.

0: latest from Cameron Whitcomb. It's called Kingdom of Fear on Country 97 FM. I'm Tim Gavin. I want to know the first thing that you're going to do when you go to the BCNE at some point this weekend. And we got Denise saying, watch their grandchildren over at the 4-H Sheep and Swine shows. And you know what? I think that I got to kind of do a bit of a deep dive into the 4-H stuff a little bit more this year. I mean, always go check out the 4-H barns over at the BCNE, but it's more like less looking at all the cute animals. Maybe I need to experience things a little differently. Maybe I need to figure out, okay, why did this farm animal get a ribbon? Why didn't this one? I don't know. Maybe there's more to it. Maybe I just need to experience some more stuff at the BCNE this year. But either way, I think we're going to have to spend even more time checking out all the cute animals over at the 4-H display.
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Keith Urban on Country 97 FM. Hey, how's it going? I'm Tim Gavin. You know, I was mentioning yesterday that school supply lists for SD57 are available, and today I decided to crunch the numbers, try and give a guess as to how much parents are probably going to be spending on school supplies. And I do have a list, but that's if you do your back-to-school shopping like right after work, like today. Give you more details coming up in a few. First, we got Carter Faith, Country 97 FM.

0: Aaron Goodvin on Country 97 FM. Hey, how's it going? I'm Tim Gavin. Mentioned yesterday that SD57 school supply lists are out, and I decided to do some number crunching just to see if you, how much you'd need to spend on school supplies this year. Now, keep in mind, a lot of this stuff is, I copied off the SD57 school supply list as much as possible, made sure to go to a website where you can actually like get all this stuff in town. This is from a business where you can actually do some school supply shopping in. But after putting in all of the items on the SD57 school supply list for grades 5 to 7, because they all have the same list, making sure to save some dollars where needed. Looks like it is just under $200 before taxes. Now, keep in mind, I'm not a parent. I don't have any kids. I haven't even done my own back-to-school shopping in, gosh, almost 20 years, really. Ugh, feels like it's been forever. Anyways, that's not the point. The point is, less than $200 for school supplies. But keep in mind, a lot of this stuff is on sale in Prince George for the next couple days only. So if you are looking to do some school supply shopping, you want to save some money, keep that under $200, or at least as close to that point as humanly possible. I kind of feel like today is the day to get that school back to school shopping done.
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1: Good afternoon, I'm Brendan Pallute. A pedestrian is in the hospital in serious condition after being struck by a vehicle Sunday morning. The Prince George RCMP say the incident took place just before 12:30 in the northbound lane on the 1700 block of the Hart Highway. Corporal Jennifer Cooper says traffic had to be diverted while investigators were on scene.
2: The northbound lanes of the highway were closed for several hours, with drivers being redirected down North Nochaco Road as investigators analyzed the scene and spoke with witnesses.
1: Police believe a truck was involved and is described as an early 2000s Ford F-150 Super Crew with two-ton navy and gray aftermarket running boards and oversized tires. Anyone with information about the truck or has footage of the incident or of the highway conditions of the time of the incident is asked to call the Prince George RCMP. The Prince George Fire Center is providing a helping hand to those on the ground battling the Summerlin area wildfires. With only 9 active blazes in our region, resources are being deployed to the South Okanagan, according to Fire Information Officer Mohammed Tariq.
3: Additional paratech resources based up in the Fort St. John zone were also deployed aboard a second fixed-wing aircraft to support the emerging wildfire incident in the Summerland area in response to a request for immediate assistance.
1: He added a slower season to date does not mean the wildfire risk has gone away. Crews are monitoring underlying fuel conditions and are noticing fire danger building up in the Robson Valley.

0: Van Jam and Fort Nelson fire zones. The company that owns Quesnel River Pulp has announced a temporary shutdown of the mill. Miller Western Forest Products, in a letter that went out to employees, indicated that they'll be curtailing operations at the end of the day shift on September 4th. Goes on to say that the current plan is to resume operations on the day shift of November 1st, although the company adds that the curtailment could be extended if market conditions remain unfavorable. Miller Western says the decision is a result of ongoing market challenges and the application of significant tariffs on Chinese exports. It says these factors have led to a period of sustained weakened demand, poor pricing, and reduced order volumes. Have you ever wondered how the city's water works? Well, the city of Prince George is inviting you on a tour. It's taking place on Saturday from noon to 1:30 p.m. at 100 Foothills Boulevard. Deadline to register is Friday at midnight. A link can be found at mypgnow.com. And a new exhibit exploring the history, evolution, and future of forestry in Prince George and across northern BC is coming to the Central BC Railway and Forestry Museum. It's called Path to Sustainability. Visitors will move through the gallery from the early 1910s through the World Wars, post-war growth, changing equipment, as well as reforestation initiatives and modern forestry practices. The exhibit highlights how technological change, practical adaptation, public expectations, and stronger regulatory frameworks have transformed forestry practices and shaped the region's visitors we see today. Be the first to know. Get news alerts directly to your inbox by signing up at mypgnow.com.
1: Thanks for the update, Brendan, and good afternoon. I'm Tim Gavin. It's still sunny, and basically, we've got perfect summer weather, not only for the rest of the day, but possibly for the rest of the week as well. In fact, tonight, looking really good. Very clear skies, which is going to be great if you want to check out the Perseid meteor shower. Going to be getting down to about 13 degrees overnight. Once we get into Thursday, sunny, 21 degrees. Right now, it's 24 around Prince George.
2: 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Night owls, also check. 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

0: bit sarcastic when I look at you and say, Red Solo cup, you're not just a cup.
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0: Yeah.
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0: Tim and the Glory Boys and High Valley on that one. It's Take Me Back Road on Country 97 FM. It is 11 after 4, 24 degrees and sunny. Talk about a great way to have a Wednesday afternoon set up for you, right? We got this perfect weather that's going to last for a while now. BCNE is coming up tomorrow, too. And we're also on week 6 of 8 weeks of summer. This week's prize, this one's amazing, a South Thompson getaway, which includes a wine tour over at Monte Creek Winery. And by the way, if you know your stuff when it comes to wine, I want to hear from you right now. This is your chance to get in for 8 weeks of summer, brought to you by Prince George Toyota.
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0: Cody Johnson, Country 97 FM. Before that, we had Jason Aldean with Don't Tell On Me. I'm Tim Gavin. Right now, we got Mike on the phone trying to get in for 8 weeks of summer, brought to you by our friends over at Prince George Toyota. This week, I have a chance at a South Thompson getaway, which also includes a tour and tasting over at Monte Creek Winery. Now, Mike, do you know your wine very well?
1: I've drank a lot of it, but I don't know what the name of it was. Most of it was Porch Climber, I think.
0: All right, fair enough. Well, how would you like to expand your palate a little bit? Try some different stuff.
1: I would like to expand my palate, yes.
0: All right, perfect, Mike. So we're going to play a little game called Guess That Wine. I'm going to give you a multiple choice, so this should be pretty easy for you, okay?
1: I hope so, yeah.
0: This round of Guess That Wine, we are going to guess a white wine that is from the Burgundy region of France, but is now grown all over the world. Is it A, Chardonnay, B, Merlot, or C, Frontenac Grise?
1: Chardonnay.
0: Well, Mike, that's exactly what we were looking for. Congratulations on qualifying for 8 weeks of summer.
1: That's awesome.
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0: Right now it's 423, 24 degrees. Nice sunny around Prince George this afternoon. 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Zach Brown Band and Jimmy Buffett, Country 97 FM.

Bon Jovi and Jennifer Nettles on that one. It's Who Says You Can't Go Home on Country 97 FM. I'm Tim Gavin. The weather is just perfect right now. Sunny, 24 degrees, clear skies, which is going to carry on into tonight. And trust me, that is going to be important. You know why? If you look up to the sky, you're going to have a few good stories to tell at the office tomorrow. If you remember not to sleep in too much. More details coming up in a bit. First, we got Brett Kissel, Country 97 FM.

0: This is a new one from Shaboozy. It's called Cowgirl on Country 97 FM. 436, 24 degrees, nice and sunny this afternoon around Prince George. Really, this is just perfect summer weather, which is exactly what we want. Not only tonight, but basically for the rest of the week while we enjoy not only the BCNE, but also the Preside meteor shower. Tonight is the peak. So if you get a chance to get out of town, get away from as much light pollution as you can, you look up to the night sky late tonight, you're going to be able to see lots of meteors. Like so many meteors if you're paying attention up in the night sky. The good news is that this is the peak. So you're going to be able to see them if you miss it tonight, tomorrow, the 14th and 15th of August as well. And in fact, the Prince George Astronomical Society, you drive about 23 minutes out of town through Beaverly, go a little bit down south, you're going to be able to get a little bit more details, get a little bit more explanation from them coming up for not only Thursday, but also Friday and Saturday as well. And they're only asking for about a $2 donation per person, $5 per family. But if you really want to know more about the night sky, more about what's going on for the Preside meteor shower, they're going to be great people to talk to.
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0: Tennille Towns, Country 97 FM. It's 447, 24 degrees. Hope you are having a great Wednesday. But let's face it, tomorrow, Friday, both those days are going to be a whole lot better because BCNE is back starting tomorrow, going through the end of the week into the rest of the weekend. It's going to be awesome. And don't forget, just by listening to Country 97 FM, you do have a chance at winning your way in. Your next time to win is going to be tomorrow morning with Carol Gass. But I want to know, what's the first thing that you're going to do as soon as you get over to the BCNE? And I think Lori and I, we have the same idea. Mini donuts. You know you wanna. And yeah, absolutely I do.
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1: I'm Zach Barrowcliff. The Prince George RCMP are investigating a motor vehicle incident that left one pedestrian in serious condition. Police say on Sunday, just before 12:30 a.m., a man was struck in the northbound lane on the 1700 block of the Hart Highway, closing the northbound lanes for several hours. Corporal Jennifer Cooper says they're looking for a truck believed to have been involved in the incident.
2: It is described as an early 2000s Ford F-150 Super Crew that is a two-tone navy and gray with aftermarket running boards and oversized tires.
1: Anyone with information about the truck or who may have footage of the incident or of the highway conditions of the time of the incident is asked to call the Prince George RCMP. As the out-of-control Bald Range wildfire continues to threaten Summerland, community groups in nearby Penticton are stepping up to feed thousands of displaced residents. The Penticton Sheikh Temple and the Elks Lodge have launched joint emergency food operations as dozens of volunteers work around the clock to provide meals for evacuees camped out at local parking lots and reception centers. Sheikh member Jarnell Gill says food supplies have been plentiful thanks to e-transfers and donations from other partners.
3: It's been balancing really good, you know, since yesterday. We're getting a lot of fruits, veggies from the farms, which will help us to increase our ability a little more because produce is very expensive in the stores. And, you know, we don't need a couple of pounds. You know, we need a couple hundred pounds each item every day.
1: Both groups add they want to make sure that nobody sleeps hungry. All remains quiet in the Prince George Fire Center. According to the BC Wildfire Service, there are 9 active wildfires in our region, 7 of which are either under control or being held. Fire Information Officer Muhammad Tariq says the crews that are on the ground haven't put operations into cruise control.
4: A slower season to date does not actually mean that the wildfire risk has passed. We continue to monitor underlying fuel conditions closely. In particular, we can see fire danger building up in the Robson Valley, Van Jam, and Fort Nelson fire zones.
1: Currently, there are 102 active fires in BC, 4 of which are of note. The British Columbia Northern Exhibition is returning for its 114th year, bringing 4 days of entertainment to Prince George. This year's event theme is BCNE Spooktacular, which will have different activities geared towards Halloween, including a spooktacular dance on Saturday, followed by the first ever family dance on Sunday at Kin3 Arena. Main stage performances and roaming acts will also be taking place, with Thursday to Saturdays going from 11 a.m. to 10:30 p.m. and Sunday from 11 a.m. to 6 p.m. BCNE 2026 will be at the Outdoor AG Arena and is a paid ticketed event, with kids 11 and under with an adult being free. Tyrone Sobry is headed back to the prairies. The Prince George Cougars have dealt the 20-year-old blue liner to the Saskatoon Blades in exchange for a 6th-round pick in 2028's WHL Prospects Draft. The Cougars picked up Sobry from the Blades at the trade deadline this past season. In 28 games as a Cougar, the Saskatoon product amassed 1 goal and 3 assists. Get daily and weekly news alerts directly to your inbox by signing up at mypgnow.com.
5: 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I'm Tim Gavin. It is sunny. It is gorgeous.